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1: 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Me come for Yesu Christo Achero. Or no, and as a unyana, when ya a decay, or no, and as a unyana, when ya yasi, and I feel what I was through. So, Gidini, assume ya me, Name, Eshirano, no one is the cowards as he saw, or sounds when he does was said, that's when a crab go heavy, and no, papa. 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A quenya be ours, who to be any opera. 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
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Se wo koko ye shopping ni grocery we say nyina we are now nye ye. E dankro nuemu. E honsu na one roof insurance and financial services. And so ewo. 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
1: 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And so, Miss, I know I'm more dealing with young, yammy, and after yammy, and maybe, and I'll see you. You'll be our year to my papa, yeah, me and my papa, and see a bona of us who seem in crying, say, on your own, you caught me bidding, couldn't deal with my pitch.
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1: a ye tie me se on sa meno. And you know me to know a better evangelism.
0: Okay.
1: To see a young woman, my bond, to know the assembly. And you're not seeing a mere stuff. Now, evangelism, man, Kasa. And it could say, well, the mission, I see a care, me, do. And I hope it will be. And son, on your coupon. And you're not getting a medical sponsor, I'm a minister.
0: Okay.
1: That's where I said, you're interested in teaching me. Let's rest right here. But the number of us going down in the ministry said, if you teach me, now you tell me anymore. Let's rest right here. We're sponsoring the ministry, you know. So, but yeah, it's my comment. It's the same. I'm going to do my ABC. I'm going to do my ABC.
0: I'm
1: going to do my ABC.
0: Yeah.
1: You know, let's just say, the kinds we may meet you in Pivo, and we used to do
0: you. And that's it.
2: Say say you know abusi anfo said ya me ofa kokwa je kumi ne e kan no yani evangelist dina asamoa mabodi ni mafrel eno na wo kan dodo na enim eye maame enyum de bebre na na ode aba ono na yene no ejwetwe nkomo no na ofa unim say evangelist eye worldwide or ko wi ase afa na nyina o US amri o ko US and as they say, about Canada. Oguso air train your mea seminum, or evangelism, no. Oguso air train your mea seminum. And then, no, they are BP Canada. Say, say, Canada no ABP, you know, or Apostles Continuations Church. 3 days in ye, or ne a year continuation, and a di jumedi. Na mami jumedi na, ya tuni di Maranatha, no. Ya pesa wo kambi bikakra, efa Maranatha, no. Dia in a baya, ye nyan, the team Maranatha.
1: The team Maranatha, a Dean Maranatha, no, as it's ever said, a bra. When you put us in India, as I see, shape us of a survival, our bra boom. The victim of more Dean could mean our bra boom, a dear what poor Dean could mean. There could be a what poor Dean could mean when we are saying the name Nimua and in Jesus Christ. Nti Maranatha ne kira tie ne se Awurade bra. Nti onipa bia hia se wa bra bo no ofre Kristo ma ne gbara. Ifun se ye repita ene ya suma fo no a. Na wo mo ni Yesu na mo no. Na impofre mo a Yesu ye se wo da. Na asro che bo no. Dia ma asro che na e bo no o o. Enam se o pusu to mi nti. Almost yes way. Na yes wada. Na yes wada sabre no abre. And to one friend, woman nine on or pejan and zanas for chilling AD. Yes, all pursuit to me, no matter how as watching I am. And she ever now watching way in Anno. You're afraid you should say, oh, mother. Woman Cassia Bravo. A cup 3 months. In 3 months, correct. Now I see you up on a year. Your friend is a yes, bra. Liberty, yes, bra. Not for you be chapel or corner. Yes, bra. The bra, I want to say, but say, I be, you know, say yes, you know, and you might be any to me. You see, Marana Tanadi, I have some cassia, as I say. Be a program, no one to me, I'm a fear that name a damn necos, a necos idiot. Bra, I'm not going to be a bra.
2: Evangelist Dina Asamoah. My body in my fro, you to Nika Siapa, our Ghana, any we are Safanina, and a Yeneno, Etuche, and Como, Efa Jumadie, our old Chini, we are Safanina, Odi, our Kokanya Miasem, Nipa, or Shenya Miasem, or Kem, and eh, a rather neat Chini, we are Safanina, which ready a rade, it's me a ye. Ah, mammy, now Jumadie, and a time bena, Esha, see.
0: Obia send me text say see say evangelist Dina Asamoah obisi oye koni obisi oye santini na ehifa na ofri
1: ifri yesu krum
0: yesu krum dey say in Israel ma mo Middle East
2: evangelist where the yenya wa we preach you okay muda idea ye be stress say dey we ye be bi san ho asam enche pi na ukopie mu ogana aban ni be tu dwa say omo mo preach you bass mo person obande na am say why be da awo mu experience no eno wanu ye wo ho ene say
1: na me ye say yesu maye no aban to be am prepare. Yes, my own baby. Because we are cacao looking snack. It will be all us and your camera will see an old casting and we shall be unwalking and yes, naturally. That's what you have to get.
2: Let us hear, Papa.
1: I'm a kid say, Papa, John Dramani Mahama, but say, or say, can you see where? Can you see where? I'm son, I would be too much richer. I'm a air command. Late because the can you come more? I am man. Won't you mean to car no money? I won't mean to receive money. That time will be probably a client, just take it to me, you say. And keep Fabrano, this is a cassis, and yes, you say, but a brand new penny now by a constant tender, one but snuffing. After will be out there with some yummy ticket in my essay. Who preach your quality panason? Dear, what dear? Let's say. So see if you are. Then you can't care which preaching him out one enemy. It is so say, or per se, you preach it back, Mudia, when you say you are, you preaching in free. Because you are all one. You are all. So I say, why you do, you can't drive, I know our fears, I know our feelings. And drive, I know our feelings, I know our feelings.
0: Yo. I don't know the reference. 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
1: Nyina eyemide, wonse nyina, nyami omame nyongfonda. 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
0: Yo. 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
1: Ene yode.
0: E yemi depa.
1: And also when you say we have a panel and my dear, you know, the Church of Pentecost, the dedicated man.
0: Okay.
1: And we tell me there were one call to me. I say, we do no career.
0: Yeah.
1: You bet 2-1. Okay.
0: Ah.
1: Okay. Some call, Kroja.
0: Yeah.
1: When you meet
0: Ono ankasa mu opemu no amu no arba no ose ene ba bia wo ko bia no san na fo ani kire 10 Bedford Road eye Apostles Continuation Church eho
1: apostle CK maf man
0: ai aho brase ni
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1: mami ama kire ma ka kire
0: Tra this year.
1: Oh, yeah, Mammy, I'm a shrama, Nicatri,
0: Nicatri, and some men says a condom who are now also now co school.
1: Tra, I'm quite a
0: hand. Ah, yeah, why I no, well, cross you are near for Jose.
1: I hear me.
0: I hear me. Hey, kwa kwa jikumi nini?
1: Ah,
0: Thank you, Nyaminsirao, Nyaminsirao. 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
1: I'm not a man, I'm not a man. I'm not a man. I'm not a man. I'm not
2: a man. I'm not a man. I'm not a man. I'm not a man. I'm not a man. I'm not a man. I'm not a man. I'm not a man. I'm not a man. I'm not a man. I'm not a man. I'm not a man. I'm not a man. I'm not a man. I'm not a man. I'm not a man. I'm not a man. I'm not a man. I'm not a man. I'm not a man. I'm not a man. I'm not a man. I'm not a man. I'm not a man. I'm not a man. I'm not a man. I'm not a man. I'm not a man. I'm not a man. I'm not a man. I'm not a man. I'm not a man. I'm not a man. I'm not a man. I'm not a man. I'm not a man. 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
0: 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That's it. 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
0: Okay, no,
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0: Sabri will did to us after you so, Hano.
1: Oh, be by 4 days, no, did ye, yes, yes, yes, yes, yes, yes, yes, yes, eh hey, take away ni de de mawo mu a omuntimi mba no ni ko deliver dia mawo
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1: ama e you know. Text message de ma Juliet se was say na kwambe so no nso so ebe ye
0: me hu se Juliet de aba betoga na union platform no so be brain ra enwumre e se dodo no a betumi aba be boa omo no e se omo ebe sevo omo ebe ye we say omo emra enfo mu dimra na enye yi now last week, na a year, Ghana Union dinner and fundraising. 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Now, we are not here. I'm meniha, say me ba a barber bo obiachi and as a bibisa. Now, a near my bibri wahua uncle suye. Timestress, next time no, say program no ebe baswa. Ghana Union Penifo Radio do Dr. Wafo Nim Penifono. 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Phone number a 416-792-6777. And I'm Finfin Honso, a year Eglinton and Oakwood, a year 1660 Eglinton Avenue West. Phone number a year 416-781 1444. 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

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Happy Thanksgiving from Sankofa Radio to all of you. 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